0: Radio Viva.
1: 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She on me. Yeah, she freak.
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1: 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If you could do anything, what would you do? If you could choose anyone, who would you choose? If you could go anywhere, where would you go? You. If you could do anything, what would you do?

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1: You'll be the saddest part of me, a part of me that will never be.